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I'm going to reset you on it here in just two songs. 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

Happy birthday to one Mick Mars, former Motley Crue member. 1951, the day he was dropped on this rock. Oh, yeah. Back to theater. 45th anniversary of it. 102.5 KZ.

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Vancouver later this year for AC/DC Stop. Maybe you're trying to win these, keyword monies so you can buy yourself some AC/DC tickets to make the trip. Afford your gas money and such, too. Yes. I'm going to reset you on the final Cashquatch keyword. Two songs from right now. Pepe Nitar, Big Rig, you. 102.5 KZOK.

to Leopard. Thank you for spending the afternoon and evening with me. It's Big Rig. By the way, did you see this new kind of a greatest hits collection that Def Leppard just dropped? Came out of nowhere. I'm like, what the hell is this? Putting it together in my Big Rig Rock Report for today, KZOK.com.

Josh and his show is loaded and ready to go. Hold on tight for that. Big Rig, see you tomorrow. 3, keep it on and keep it loud. It's 102.5 KZOK.

Seattle. This is who we are. We will this is what we do. Boston never, never lands. Seattle's Rock, 102.5 KZOK.

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That is Fog Hat. How about Randy Johnson, the big unit, got his number retired over the weekend, and he's going to have a statue coming up in 2027. Hopefully his arm doesn't fall off or anything bad like the Ichiro one. It's Jane's Addiction.

a song. Play it for me, you jabroni. Like, I did get a talk back from Carl. Thank you, Carl. He listens in Bellevue and says, play Joan Jett. All right. You could have said please, but it's fine. I hate myself for loving you.

about this little heat wave we've had, breaking 30-year-old records, huh? It's KZOK, but it's going to cool down, so it'll be back to normal soon. But it's been hot.

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1: KZOK, that is Stairway to Heaven. I am Josh. See, the McDonald's is going to get rid of self-serve soda stations, which you figure this would have been something that would have happened a long time ago. As someone who watches a lot of Bar Rescue and you see spilled liquor, right, and you see John Taffer, that's where all your money's going, your profits are there. Like, I feel like there's a lot of soda wasted by self-serve soda machines where you fill it up, pour it out, get free refills. Seems like that's a bad move by McDonald's to start with. So now they're getting smart.

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We appreciate you. And I hope you're enjoying that Monday night wine. Here is your Ozzy on KZOK.

102.5 KZOK, it's Josh. I see that Seattle Public Schools are issuing some tougher rules on using your cell phones in class. If you're in high school, you can have your phones during lunch and passing periods, but have to be put away during class. If you're in K through 8th grade, you can't have a phone at all. And I applaud the effort. I get what you're trying to do, but these kids are addicted to their phones. Ain't no chance they're going to be able to stay off their phones all day. Not one chance. But hey, good on you for trying. Black Crowes now at She Talks to Angels.

There's only really one thing I miss about being a kid, and that's recess. Adults should have a time every day where they can go outside and hurl red rubber balls at each other. 102.5 KZOK.

heard. That is Sweet Home Alabama. We are KZOK. I am Josh. Hello, Sarah. Thank you for rocking with us tonight. Hope your Monday is going well. And I hope you're enjoying that spaghetti that you prepared for dinner. Save me some. Here is Foolin' for you, Sarah.

Peppers. Might I finally watch that Chili Peppers documentary? I know I say it every night, and then I don't. I wanted to do it last night. But I'm still working my way through Euphoria, which makes me feel weird about myself, but I'm only in season 2. But Chili Peppers documentary, I'll get

Metallica, that is Enter Sandman on KZOK. That was not on Reload, but there's going to be a big reissue of Reload that's going to drop in June. It's going to have, you know, different never-before-heard demos and stuff, but in reality, it's just a way for Lars to make up for all the money

bad company. You know, I keep talking about how I'd like to see the Eagles come to town on their farewell tour. I just read that the Eagles have extended their residency at the Sphere with more shows in late 2026. What about Seattle, Don? What are we doing? Come on. It's REM on K.

Nickelback, that is how you remind me. 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I'd love to see Nickelback again. And maybe see them one time that I actually remember the show. I feel like the drunkest I get at concerts, Nickelback concerts. But they're a really good time. And the beer is really cold. It's Journey now.

Seattle. This is who we are. We will this is what we do. Seattle's Rock, 102.5 KZOK.

Pearl Jam, that is Daughter. We are KZOK. Speaking of that list of the 30 greatest living songwriters from the New York Times, another guy not on that list, John Mellencamp. And neither was Johnny Cougar. And neither was John Cougar Mellencamp. None of them made the list. There's Jack and Diane, which, by the way, talk about a great song. Originally, it was written about an interracial couple, but the record label was like, no, pump the brakes there, Cougar. And you get what you get now, which is still a great tune. Little

There you go, Diane. You leave us a talk back every night wanting to hear Pink Floyd, just not the song Money. Well, will you settle for Wish You Were Here? There you go. It's KZOK. Hey, another song with a great buildup. We've been talking about those a lot. AC/DC kills it with these. It's Shoot to Thrill.

Lindsay, okay, it's Josh. That is War Pigs. That Randy Johnson statue that's coming our way in 2027 is going to be badass. Like, I don't know what they're going to make it look like, but I think it should just be him standing on the mound, peering over his glove, just scaring the hell out of people. Or it should be that time he blew up that bird. Those are the two options. Scorpions now, it's Rock You Like a Hurricane.

doing time. That is Sublime. Their new album drops June 12th. It's called Until the Sun Explodes. It'll be their last. I did mention earlier that you'll have a chance to see Guns N' Roses in the American city of your choice. You want to know how? 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I want you to be the lucky one to pick your city to see GNR. It's Paradise City.

Chili Peppers, that is Soul to Squeeze. I am Josh, and I'm out of here. Off to drink my domestic light beers and watch my stories, but I leave you with Tom Petty, because he kicks ass. It's Running Down a Dream. I love you. We'll see ya.

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Casquatch is back on 102.5 KZOK. 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
1: What we've got here is failure to communicate. 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

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It's Tanner, and today is Cinco de Mayo, so happy Cinco de Mayo to you and yours. I love it when Cinco de Mayo lands on a Tuesday. You know, if that's not the universe telling you, you need to have as many tacos as you physically can eat tonight, then I don't know what is. But challenge accepted. 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

102.5 KZOK, it's Tanner. So there's an artist called Youngblood who's been dubbed the new Ozzy Osbourne. Yeah, apparently Youngblood is the new Ozzy. I just don't like it. Ozzy can't be replaced. And I've never felt an artist forced on me more than Youngblood. Except for that time U2 forced their album on all our devices. Other than that, this is it.

Well, Metallica's Inner Sandman is apparently the most played riff inside guitar centers. It's 102.5 KZOK. Yeah, when people are trying out a new guitar, getting a feel for it, they usually start with Inner Sandman. I don't know how the employees keep from going insane. Like, if I hear that riff one more time, I'm going to lose it!

0: It is time for the big story, where it's not necessarily the biggest story of the day, just what I think the biggest story of the day is, or whatever I found while scrolling on the toilet. Today is a clip of Tonight Show host Jimmy Fallon. He apparently really irritated Formula One broadcaster Martin Brundle during the Miami Grand Prix gridwalk interview. It was pretty chaotic, and at some point Jimmy Fallon bit the microphone sock off of Martin Brundle's microphone. It's that little foam thing that they put over the microphone to, like, so you don't pop your peas. Right? Here's the moment it happened.
1: Can I get anything for you? Or
2: yeah, well, I need some funny lines. I need everything. Cup of British tea.
1: What do you want to?
3: Order.
1: What do we do here? Yeah. Come on. You're the best. Sorry,
2: you can keep that.
1: This is the highlight right here.
2: He's well worse, isn't he? Do not take my mic sock again. Bye.
0: Yeah. He was not happy. Do not take my mic sock again. Tip top tiddly bop, sir. Tip top tiddly bop. Yeah, Martin Brundle, you can tell, a little annoyed there. I don't think Jimmy Fallon was picking up on it. It's all good, Martin. We're pretty annoyed with him, too.
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All right, another chance to win $1,000 from the Casquatch is coming up here next. 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

Well, the Mariners, they beat the Braves last night, man. That was a fun game. And big ups to J.P. Crawford for that go-ahead two-run homer, man. It's awesome. They're going to be playing the Braves again today. That game's going to start at 6:40, and go Mariners. Happy Cinco de Mayo. 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

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I'm Tanner. 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

who didn't, you know? 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
6: From the Fox 13 Weather Center, I'm Chief Meteorologist Brian McMillan. We'll be looking at morning clouds and afternoon sunshine today. High temperatures will be slightly cooler, around 75 degrees.
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And the keyword's coming up right after the police on KZOK.

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1: 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It's Tanner. I'm looking at pictures from the Met Gala and all these celebrities in their wild outfits. Do they not realize that they look like space aliens? Oh, darling, who are you wearing tonight? I don't know. I think something from the Andromeda Galaxy. I don't know. It's one and 2.5 KZOK.

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0: We are letting you pick a ticket this week on 102.5 KZOK. A lot of great shows coming to the White River Amphitheater. You just got to tell us which one you want to go to.
1: Hey, guys. This is Chip and Edmonds. Oh, man. Santana, the Doobie Brothers, both on my bucket list. Would love, love, love to see them. Thanks for playing the great music and getting me tickets.
0: All right. That's all you need to do. Shoot us a talk back right now through our iHeartRadio app. And good luck from KZOK.

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2: You know,

0: The Fox 13 Weather Center, I'm Chief Meteorologist Brian McMillan. We'll be looking at morning clouds and afternoon sunshine today. High temperatures will be slightly cooler, around 75 degrees.
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Well, it looks like Metallica's Enter Sandman is the most played guitar riff inside guitar centers. You know, like when someone comes in to check out a new guitar, get a feel for it, they usually start with Enter Sandman. And I don't know how, like, guitar center employees do this without going insane. Like, if I hear that riff one more time, I swear to God. Anyway, congrats to Metallica. They actually have two songs on the top 10 list. It's 102.5 KZOK. Your chance at grand's coming up next.

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1: 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I've been a big fan for a long time. Loved his movies. Loved him on SNL. Yeah, I'd like to go see David Spade.
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All right, another stand-up clip of the day in honor of Cinco de Mayo today is coming up here in less than 10 minutes. It's 102.5 KZOK. I'm Tanner. This hour's keyword, though, for your chance at the grand from the Casquatch is Bills. 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That's Bills.

0: Well, the Mariners beat the Braves last night 5-4. That was a fun game, man. Real fun game. They're going to be playing them again today. That game's going to start at 6:40 and go Mariners. It's 102.5 KZOK. I'm Tanner. Happy Cinco de Mayo. In honor of Cinco de Mayo, today's stand-up clip of the day is from comedian Kathleen Madigan.
1: Cinco de Mayo? I didn't even know what it was. My neighbor's Mexican. I asked him. I mean, in the Midwest, we call it Tuesday, you know? I asked him. I go, what is it? He goes, it's our Independence Day. I go, who'd you beat? He goes, the French. I'm like, well, who didn't? You know? I don't know if it's something to get quite this wound up about, Jose. But if margaritas are half price, I'm all about your Cinco de Mayo.
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I'm Tanner. Don't forget, tomorrow, more David Spade tickets. 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
0: 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Enter that keyword at KZOK.com for your chance at $1,000.
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about 75. Going to be real nice. Mix of sun and clouds. Tomorrow, 71. A little cooler for Thursday. We'll get near 70. And then a little cooler with some rain in the forecast for Friday. But a beautiful day today. KZOK. It's YouTube.

102.5 KZOK. A couple of Washington whiskeys were named among the 50 greatest of the 21st century. How about that? According to some whiskey critics, Woodinville Whiskey number 46 and Westland Distillery number 47 on the

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It's not that often that Cinco de Mayo and Taco Tuesday happen to link up, so let's take advantage. I know what I'm having for lunch and for dinner. 102.5 KZOK, maybe even some margaritas in there. Guns N' Roses.

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And then, your next keyword to grab $1,000. 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

0: 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To kick off the lunch hour, brought to you by Lucky Eagle Casino. 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

Okay, the NHL draft lottery takes place tonight. Kraken have the sixth best odds of receiving that top pick at 7.5. Looking forward to that and those ping pong balls. 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

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Somebody's going to get a grand with it. It might as well be you.

0: Extra Team Weather Center. I'm Chief Meteorologist Brian McMillan. We'll see increasing afternoon sunshine with high temperatures around 75 degrees. Tomorrow expected to be cooler with more clouds with highs right around 70.
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is Wildfire Preparedness Month. Washington State Department of Natural Resources wants you to be ready. They've created a new website with all kinds of info on how to avoid starting a wildfire. Roughly 70% of wildfires are caused by humans and are preventable. So it's mostly our fault. I'm not saying people are out there 70% of the time causing them on purpose, but there are ways you can make sure you don't.

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Warmest day of the week on this Cinco de Mayo. Mix of sun and clouds tomorrow, pretty nice. Cooler by Friday.

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coming off getting swept by the Royals. Beat the Braves last night, 5-4 at home. Game 2, 6:40 tonight. And then they'll wrap up that series tomorrow. That's a 1-10 start before they hit the road to Chicago to take on the White Sox this weekend. KZOK. Okay.

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1: Washington football just added to its 2027 recruiting class. Three-star offensive lineman Reese Russell committed to the Huskies yesterday. Chose UW over offers from Georgia and Miami, along with others. Like to hear that. KZOK, I'll repeat your keyword to grab $1,000 next. 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

0: Master champion John Rahm said he has multiple years left on his contract with LIV Golf, and he said he doesn't see, quote, many ways out. So the league is attempting to find some new funding after Saudi Arabia's public investment fund announced it's pulling its funding after this season. And basically, it sounds like John Rahm, you know, would like to look at other options, but he is locked in with this contract. 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

I always think about that Foreigner song and Les Nessman, the old WKRP in Cincinnati episode when he got his toupee. And he's slipping on that gray permed wig, feeling all hot and strutty. Love the fact those episodes are all on YouTube. It's 102.5 KZOK. It's

legendary Leonard. Ah, Gary Rosington and the sweet sounds of a nice guitar anthem, man. To Ozzy and Lita. Born over a bottle of Jack and some good times in an overnight writing session that would give Ozzy one of his two number eight Billboard top 40 hits. With Lita. 102.5 KZOK.

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And yes, there are things to do around the sound today. 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

0: if you know this or not, but we start a new contest on Monday with Guns N' Roses, taking you to whatever U.S. city you want to see them on their tour. 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

0: From the Fox 13 Weather Center, I'm meteorologist Ilona McCauley. The low clouds were stubborn during the day on Tuesday. More low clouds to start off Wednesday morning with some patchy drizzle. Partly cloudy skies in the afternoon, highs near 71.
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hath begun. 40 commercial-free minutes underway right now, and another Cash Quatch keyword, which goes out just after 4. And if you put in this hour's keyword, which was cash, be watching your cell phone in the next few minutes, because the cash center could be calling you to bestow the cash upon you. 102.5 KZOK.

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legendary Floyd, a little bit after 4 o'clock. Another keyword in play for Cashquatch. I'll remind you of what it was by 4:30. Don't worry. I won't let it slip on you. May have other things on your mind today. It is Cinco de Mayo. It is also National Teacher Appreciation Day. 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While you're waiting for me to reset your keyword, you may have missed. It is Wicked Garden.

0: Ah, the Open Up and Say Ah album. 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Are you one of the lucky ones who got the original cover before they had to pull it because Walmart wouldn't sell it?
1: We can't have a woman with a 6-inch tongue on a cover of an album that is just so disgusting.
0: Yeah. It's rock and roll, man. I mean, that whole Spinal Tap, Smell the Glove thing was so far ahead of its time, it's not even fun. It's 102.5 KZOK.

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I will do it for you and your cash, squatch, cash. 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

Rocking Seattle. This is who we are. This is what we do. But I'm a Seattle's Rock, 102.5 KZOK.

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The call out to a cell phone right at 5 o'clock. 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And if you didn't, well, don't worry. You still got two more chances to do it. The next of which, right at 5 o'clock, 102.5 KZOK.

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